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1: Yeah.
0: And
1: Eos, okay.
0: Ame pa.
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1: ewas. Okay.
0: 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A year juma o hum we ask. Tony pebia o dao cran e pia. 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A near ma cran e behun. Anni a friend is a daison.
1: What dano?
0: What dano?
1: Our cran e pino.
0: A pino.
1: That's a cold soon soon we ask.
0: Yeah.
1: And Nema or Cranaby Wono.
0: And your friends
1: and a friend I song. Okay.
0: Now Debbie I make us say dreams are powerful than prophetic.
1: Wow.
0: And they are so I know a ding excellent comse.
1: And I so and what ding.
0: God's are they so dear on your made mouth true or cra etum.
1: Okay.
0: I know nyame edema.
1: Okay. A diasono.
0: Uh-huh.
1: O cry too mono.
0: Uh-huh.
1: A receiving straight.
0: Straight.
1: And comse.
0: And comse.
1: Okay. About BBM, you know, some of
0: the young fan to say, and come say, Ahi, and they are sewa, Abem,
1: Abem, okay.
0: Anna, Ada, Swahi, and was soon so Abem,
1: Abem,
0: as we are so soon die tenor. Emu eight Abem,
1: Abem,
0: and come say, and so Emu two pen Abem,
1: okay.
0: Praise
1: so die eight, ya. Emu tena, Emu eight, Abba,
0: Abba. Because any a son, a two moon, and the AP, uncle spiritual world,
1: okay.
0: And near Mahu.
1: Mm-hmm.
0: And a friend is Adaiso.
1: Adaiso.
0: The Obanio for Nasa said,
1: okay.
0: Sa Emraus, now when you be a home so. Emma home, eh? And your friends
1: Adaiso. Okay.
0: Ain't he only pa son a pia? A cos spiritual realm.
1: Okay.
0: And near my Ebehun,
1: Ebehun,
0: Ebe Seni Pedrianima, now manifesting when you pedium.
1: Okay.
0: Do you know be to me so die? Nakrama aka.
1: Akar.
0: Adia Betina Krama Esibobo.
1: Mm.
0: I didn't because it's so no appear across spiritual world.
1: Okay.
0: And to show na baba shep body nim I was a manifest e body nim.
1: Okay.
0: It is sana adaison.
1: Adaison eti. Okay. 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
0: 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And the crab be a yes, see that
1: it was in chance. Maybe yes, see that
0: it was in chance. Only Pabra, but
1: yeah, what did Danny Cosino?
0: What did Danny Cosino? It was in chance.
1: Only Pabra was only
0: because in a to be two bola
1: pa
0: near Chahuas and near Tom
1: at home.
0: Yet we cheers here
1: as ye
0: near Twas as in no carpet.
1: A warpa,
0: the SCN one a hornoman. Why ye be you have my home home every hole
1: every hole
0: in the home at the
1: hole.
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0: 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Yetina. 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
1: Wow.
0: E tuobi tumesuda ene.
1: Aha.
0: Diana was soon in Nello. 20 years, 4 years.
1: Anna
0: Diana.
1: A dawa,
0: a chen. Say ya papa, say ya bonnet.
1: Diana was soon
0: in Nello. Last week, Obi Fremi. Also, papa, me soon die. 87.9,
2: Kumasi.
0: Me, mami, in your abomitrimutu.
1: Hey.
0: Papa, me sorry, and upon I'm quite sorry, day.
1: Cash.
0: Also, a cat kiss. I send me cobom pie. So for better men, I'm catching and so for Diana Watson, what you mean by bomb pie in a day?
1: A breaky.
0: But, tie. But, it do any moon fear be a air bad to us all your home.
1: Okay.
0: Or see the 2 weeks, and I know my minion and moja free name him and then a new
1: ish.
0: Pumoja and we.
1: Hey.
0: To we and onimsu of we.
1: Huh?
0: Because there was a banner so about
1: a banner so.
0: Praise God. One fine, yes, sir. 4 years.
1: 4 years.
0: When you stroke under them. And a dear be a son, ever be a manifesting.
1: A manifesting.
0: To nipa be a father there, so any jume be a. A how near money at on.
1: And panasota. How na money and panasota.
0: To nipa also daya. What's our yawa there soon? Where you
1: are what you
0: are. We are there soon. What you answer. Obe po be a or te daya assay.
1: Watch out.
0: Now watch our day assume at then.
1: Watch the doors for you.
0: Watch out, dear. What's that we a wabo? Dear Titi, I'm sorry, them. There be a how any a money
1: a tree.
0: Because unyame kasa chire ya
1: ente.
0: Unyame o kasa efa true ye so. Because Bible is unyame e ya honhom. To unyame kasa e chire honhom.
1: Yes.
0: On kasa nchire ni pedria.
1: Amen. Is it show?
0: Unyame kasa. O kasa chire
1: ya honhom.
0: On kasa nchire ni pedria. That's when in a Genesis. Chapter 1 verse 20 says, "Os mama yenye dipa
1: say
0: say suba any ancestor." Bible say, "Onyame bo nipa wieye no, otete form dot ye no de nyu nipa."
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0: 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Me son da na wo aka
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1: you?
0: A DNA Baba to a dear say, and yet come out, and yam pie in your prayer. A soon suma dear, a dear, dear, dear, dear, dear, dear,
1: dear,
0: dear, dear, dear, dear, dear, dear, dear, dear, dear, dear, dear, dear,
1: dear, dear, dear,
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1: aye she
0: your point no about papa yes you abon am say obi ani say do suhu na dey
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1: day. 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
1: On to me, call.
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0: 0244. 0244 0244 14 14 08 08 0 05 96 0 5 96 84 84 20 208 08 0 5 96 84 84 20 208 08 0 5 96 84 84 20 208 08 0 5 96 84 84 20 208 08 0 5 96 84 84 20 208 08 0 5 96 84 84 20 208 08 0 5 96 84 84 20 208 08 0 5 96 84 84 20 208 08 0 5 96 84 84 20 208 08 0 5 96 84 84 20 208 08 0 5 96 84 84 20 208 08 0 5 96 84 84 20 208 08 0 5 96 84 84 20 208 08 0 5 96 84 84 20 208 08 0 5 96 84 84 20 208 08 0 5 96 84 84 20 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
0: bible se o free e chichi oba
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1: because of your dream
0: because of your dream
1: my god
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0: Yes,
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0: a cassio, ewa,
1: ewo.
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0: 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Ewo apromasi.
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0: 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And I'm eating us.
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0: And now no pay by 7 o'clock.
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1: 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Okay.
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0: 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I a counselor.
1: I a counselor.
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0: 84.
1: 84.
0: 20.
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0: 08.
1: 08.
0: 0596.
1: 0596.
0: 84.
2: 87.9.
0: 20.
1: 20.
0: 08.
1: 08.
0: Fresh is here.
1: Because I bet my friend.
0: Obe to me, a friend. Now you're the encomo.
1: How be an amani be
0: a mani be a doubt should be a
1: friend.
0: How be a doubt should be a mammy meant now.
1: Deputy, deputy.
0: Obe si my chinache, man nantia, but oh, how no said ye tianity.
1: Papa, I say, Papa, Yalebu, acquire crown crown, one crown crown and qua. 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
0: A dear beara, a bissi or nipa barabumbia. 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
3: Amen.
0: Me di dia ye fre na be. 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
3: Wonderful.
0: Amen.
3: Amen.
0: Was the about radio senior car quantity and amount for church. Praise God. Mid a behuwa de any year who are quantity. And the amount and nano pay. And nano pay winning or deep for ya more punko. Winning him ramesia. Or how near mania I doubt so. 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And my bread, Bible, see, and so many in the Abeji and Yentrim. And none of pay me sebra. Metnas, our promasi, and I'm metnas, a promasi. And now, sorry, no. Who draw promasia? Also, Pebebia, Information Center, Community Center, Bebia, Yen. Who draw on your right? Who wants Abrosanibi or Honor,
1: Bosanasu,
0: Abrosanisu, Anna, me
1: honor defo,
0: Abrosanisu, Anna, Sophia, Moponko, Mewa. Ano pay me tenasi 6:30. Ye free ha. Ye kwa kwa tenasi.
1: Yes.
0: Me ye counselor man number 10. 10 ba ma sha sorry ase.
1: Okay. 12 wapon.
0: 12 ma pon sorry. Me di me time so.
1: Odifo. Last
0: Wednesday. Last Wednesday. Ye sorry ya fe na obi fra o se. We do abo abo post office. Am se masa yapon.
1: Yapon.
0: Because Wednesday council ma cha eye. Eye 11:30 na ma sorry.
1: Yes.
0: Cause me ba na me ko.
1: Yes.
0: Me kwa sorry down street.
1: Din tapo so mungu bida.
0: Amen.
1: I'm telling you. Papa, enti daya in papa yes no. Say yanya wungo juma. Papa, Emma.
0: Dabi. 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But inti na Old Testament. 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
0: Ako bu samadaya suna. 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
0: E niyome wechri.
1: Okay.
0: Na watse me niyoma meya. 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Ebe tumi abem. That's one thing the Pharaoh esu daya. The Bible say. Wafre. The wise man,
1: yes,
0: or friend, the magicians,
1: yes,
0: or no crown on your Christ,
1: only Christ, no, or pe, be a children,
0: or pe, Diana Puma Sibere,
1: a children on ye,
0: no, a children the on ye, but Omo Bayano, no woman Ted Diana
1: say, wow,
0: because are there so a calling,
1: wow,
0: are there so a friend,
1: wow,
0: a gift,
1: yes,
0: Adonia me Edema, so be to be a dish of 60 years. Nezuno tia da yesu ase.
1: Ochako unmadu kro.
0: Oni madu kro. O kanse na osi yamoso
1: mpai.
0: Amen. O ha na die na babeto.
1: Na babeto.
0: Biko adie bi a ye ajuma bi ya.
1: Akuma FM
2: 87.9.
0: Amen pa. God's ade yesu a deliberate symbols.
1: Yes.
0: A new ma wu ya no.
1: Wu ya no e wo meaning.
0: E wo meaning.
1: Wo asachre.
0: Asem bi ya. What he be a wound meaning?
1: I was a
0: trick. Ataria ne sawa daesum.
1: I was a trick.
0: I was a trick.
1: Wow.
0: Baby, I know Tina Wadaesum. I was a trick.
1: Papa said, Diason was a and yet was work a woo.
0: Debbie, Ataria sawa daesum cry.
1: And
0: Tina Wadaesum
1: was a woo. Beyond was a trick.
0: I was a
1: trick.
0: Cada with Timucran, it's no ades was it. A fear who Ramon, it's no ades was it. A dear who no adenum, it's no ades was it.
1: We should not be able to do it.
0: Pa. Obi yare da ho because na dey so a wan fa nya adwumanti wa yare da ho no
1: enenene
0: ame pa
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1: 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Oh, typhoid.
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0: 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The boss watches so Obekaya.
1: Mm-hmm.
0: Because Joseph a boy Pharaoh die soon.
1: Okay.
0: Okay. Was ampa. Die when I'm soon.
1: When I'm soon, you
0: know. No, mama was soon die.
1: Uh-huh.
0: Or soon die I would die.
1: Mhm.
0: Neni pa bi atso. False.
1: Mhm.
0: Na ye wo pa ne be ni pa na wo mo no. No me ye doctors inti na on pene se.
1: On
0: be wo pa ne.
1: Okay.
0: But o me ye ya de pa ne en ewo.
1: Ewo. I would die him.
0: Die him.
1: Cash.
0: Yes, papa. Da ye wedi am so ya cho.
1: What we?
0: Ache pa.
1: Obuni ni gusu ene nene.
0: Ache.
1: Obuni ni gusu.
0: Ase me wo me last born. Ana me so sa den ba ne mi se e ya wo mu. Ya one da mi ntumi na am so hwe. Ntumi na na ho ho ma pia ko spiritual
1: realm.
0: Ani akoche ni awon pa ni.
1: Ya wo pa ni wo de agro.
0: Oba na wo sei.
1: Wo sei.
0: Ase me last born. Oh, 17 years.
1: 17 years, I tell you.
0: Now I'm saying, Yari, a chassis, this is. What's the papa? Yari, a chassis, papa. It cost 6 years, me hun told me that. Me with him, she said,
1: should I hear 17 years?
0: Me cry, papa, I am him some money post. I'm saying, your money post.
1: Yo.
0: Diana and the year,
1: Juma.
0: Now I'm saying, because one, I come away the actual one. Yeah, one, Juma.
1: Yes.
0: Okay. Praise God.
1: Hallelujah.
0: Because who calls hospital to hospital?
1: Amen.
0: Scan beside the Biakan, what they are
1: at the amount.
0: Ame,
1: what do you for the Gazano?
0: Bessa can what the amount
1: do for the Gazano?
0: 1 week and a woman a buy. Osipa Posikani. Adam said, I'm missing 2 weeks. So,
1: 2 weeks, you.
0: Osipa,
2: me too, 7.9.
0: Me or diabetes,
1: diabetes,
0: me or pressure,
1: Umiano,
0: or typhoid,
1: Umiako Twano.
0: Ame, pa. But, and now me call hospital.
1: Okay.
0: Because now me tell my son what I'm hospital. To me, trying. My week me toso. Me call ya, check it, you know. Me sugar, I am normal.
1: I am normal. Wow.
0: Pressure, I am normal.
1: Wow.
0: Hey.
1: Wow.
0: Typhoid, you know, see, and me mujambi.
1: Typhoid,
0: wakwa. See, doctor, see. She has soon a new moon, as me come to say,
1: winnie.
0: Hey, so for ya, mwa.
1: Ponko.
0: So for ya, mwa, ponko.
1: No, no, for
0: a country.
1: No, abuame.
0: And in a drew.
1: And abuame.
0: Pa. Anama ene typhoid na yede every ho hallelujah and nasi yari aba betena wo so ache amani aba betena wo so ache pastor wo de so eti honom fresh si ani ni komo 84 20 08 04 84 84 20 20 08 04 96 05 96 84 84 20 20 08 04 96 85 96 84 84 20 20 08 05 96 85 96 84 84 20 20 08 05 96 85 96 84 84 20 20 08 05 96 85 96 84 84 20 20 08 05 96 85 96 84 84 20 20 08 05 96 84 84 20 20 08 05 96 84 84 20 20 08 05 96 84 84 20 20 08 05 96 84 84 20 20 08 05 96 84 84 20 20 08 05 96 84 84 20 20 08 05 96 84 84 20 20 08 05 96 84 84 20 20 08 05 96 84 84 20 20 08 05 96 84 84 20 20 08 05 96 84 84 20 20 08 05 96 84 84 20 20 08 05 96 84 84 20 20 08 05 96 84 84 20 20 08 05 96 84 84 20 20 08 05 96 84 84 20 20 08 05 96 84 84 20 20 08 05 96 84 84 20 20 08 05 96 84 ufri kromo ba ubenya ka ewo Roman Hill.
3: Roman Hill.
0: And this afa ka besi tech. Udu tech abenya from Asika usu onsi wa last stop. Osu wa last stop a numbers na dia tuja from Mubia. Yabema darasi na wani mi ababishia. And I'm a trust 101. And I'm a question of pa. And 637, you're free. I'm a cotness in my counseling. And my 10, I'm sorry. Because about 10, I'm sorry. 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Echo about 12. 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Ame pa. 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
3: I'm a to papa.
0: Ame pa. And Tibra. 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Catch us at 11:30 and I'm upon counseling. 12 na afe ne biba. 1 na afe ne biba. 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
3: Amen.
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0: 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Amen. 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Saudi one there so the agro mammy be beto. A hobeto. A mania beto. And tenacity. The father is soon the agro. 0596 84 20 08 0596 84 20 08 And then my cassa die sona yeah. Yeah, juma. Memfa corn L A. Memfa corn or A. Yemfa corn A. Because Ufra, Ubebo be out to Ubudin.
3: Ubudin.
0: No, I'm a cow a diason.
3: Yeah.
0: Obit if you know Tia, where Tia a diason. 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
3: Sorry,
0: Tia. 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I a dear a diason. 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A so from painful, I tear there so as a witcher. Omo pick a corner. A pick a corner, bet so. Near Uye, and also by the shaman on a payer. A bet so, a dear, would the baby shame. 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
0: challenge.
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0: HIV.
1: Like kidney problem.
0: Kidney problem.
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0: 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Yesina kuma. 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
1: 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Say won't be. 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
0: Say nyame hom. Say de be hom.
1: Papa Christopher say Christopher won papa. I say ade biye musam.
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1: summer?
0: But Makua Moses, the Amen Cassa, any money,
1: any money,
0: Moses, any who yammy?
1: Cash.
0: Amen.
1: Amen.
0: Yakanina, I had a
1: summer.
0: Hallelujah.
1: Amen.
0: Hey, a deal for Besson, comma, a deal for 10, a Besson, comma, a moon nine, I had a summer.
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1: But should I not go to it go? Would we do?
0: What you are?
1: Should I not go to it go? 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
0: Send me soon, I papa dia bobby to him.
1: We, what you?
0: And next stroke, what the
1: hell?
0: And I may catch on and say, Michana, dear Michana, then I'm so in his papa. 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
1: Yo, this is your Chocho Mucho Bless. Now, a Baha Life, yeah. See, it will be me on our Kuma FM. It will be a high life from me. Papa, listen to my microphone, please. 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

0: chukutaka chukutaka like a train, y'all. We are coming from World Cup Kentucky from the 11th of June to the 19th of July. 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At the World Cup, Rebron Awa Bobuan, way near to the team, Akuma World Cup, Keteke. 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Ubenya analysis, papa.
1: Akuma FIFA World Cup,
0: Afe commentary. Yabetsanio Masu, a bra, or predicted near Busa questions, Amoyano. Yet the walk up near Pamontiso, a bit to say K1 pop, our Sesso, vibration pop, our Dakodom, the village bow, Kenya Sabrin, a Donko 1-2-3 pop, our Tiasi new site, Jonathan Sand pop, our Crawford, Afe Black Castle Grill, our Kumasa City Mall, and then Miawadua Aka, school follows the Animal Film, ETM PMO KNUST. Kumasi Technical University, University of Skills Training and Development, and the Adaptation Institution Saka, Akuma 87.9 FM, and your walk up fee for all the excitement, the suspense, the drama, and the outcome. CIA on Akuma 87.9 FM. Some person so you made 0246 442 5372. 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

0: 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Sei sei amanfo complaining say walk up no munya bi nhwe ewo mu TV so. 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Ah, no, so, Ebony game. Eno, eye 10 p.m. Ebra, Ivory Coast, omoso, eni Ecuador. Edi, Ebony, no. Yadisa, coming to, no, so, Ebeba. So far, World Cup 2026, yabo 8 games. Out of the 8 games, 19 goals, ene p.m. Pepe Chavez, ekain, se, FIFA, ebe nu omoho. Esan, se, goals, ebe p.m. Edi, abano. And my main fan to just say 8 games are yabono, ye nya goalless draw. Na say game be anywhere, go ambem. Games ninyina ano, ye nya go, ewum. Games ninyina, ye nya go, ewum. And so far, in 8 games, we have 19 goals. And you're saying, defenders ne nenya adye. And now say, attackers na na strikers na bro omoso. Ye be di won komo, before ye be fa commentary, no me ba lines na so. Nama beje wa jin cheka ka she Germany ebo Curaçao Germany ye ka cathedrals of the World Cup omo ka ho and she Germans no omo form a omo de ba she the quality of players a omo de omo ba now they compare Curaçao for your omo ba omo first World Cup na o she a game no ebe kosen enche me balance no so nama beje o predictions aha e ya akoma 87 0.9 FM, walk up home. And you know, yasishe, enra, unim se as late as 12 a.m. near to hear your commentary. 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
1: Hello, good afternoon, Abusina Penini.
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1: 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Me no GPHM say Germany for no manche crano or mutre de omit miashe. And na Ghana from Penny for so yeah say kwanya mode party faswa mut me a dodo no crocro no serebe ya. 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
0: Fantastic. 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
0: Patcho your friends and Oka Severin.
2: Abu Shaka sa madani yo.
0: Oka sa mada.
2: Yeah, da leta.
0: Ya gwa aduma sa fo ho ye.
2: Obia ho ye na sa obia ho obia so tia wa.
0: Obia so ye tie o.
2: Abu Shaka wo de mensu so me kakra me kanese. 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This is Benjamin Yadi, I had your papa, excellent. Name no.
0: That's Yami Inshaw. Hello, good afternoon. So, That's it. So, hello, good afternoon.
3: Fantastic, my.
0: Kwajo?
3: Let me know, please, yes,
0: sir.
3: Nice one. Let me know, please, yes, sir. Let me know, please, yes, sir. Let me know, please, yes, sir. Let me
0: know,
3: please, yes, sir. Let me know, please, yes, sir. Let me know, please, yes, sir. That's an answer. Your boys, no mini experience, sir. Especially in more than one, their tones are from a mini movie. I'm a fan star, I'm on the Kobano. It is not taking a good to Tesla's war. We take a place with Sutimika and Tukaka. By the year, a student party in the goalkeeper, Benjamin Asali, a UK with them. By a student, I take it down. And as we Germany, I had the ambassador.
0: That's my crown. Hello, last caller.
4: Hello, good afternoon. I'm here, Tambon.
0: Good afternoon.
4: I'm
0: here, Dom. But you're frozen now, Casavri.
4: The same audition by Mr. Tefri Abuakwa.
0: Audition by
4: Unim, last time, Missing Nile World Cup winner. Then the weakest team by Ghana for Yen Penopre. Yen Timan said, Panama, yeah, you can't see yourself because Panama, what they aim for? Sending match Ghana boy, Makuma Aku 5 proud to this tournament. Do not send it to me win here. But Panama and the last sending match, oh boy, we win here now and we win here. So we need. And the players who suny and who is here, kwacha omo ya kwacha omo. No one way ya. The bell laugh at the wrong side of our mouth. But here, bomb fire say boys in the group park and as well. We move Ghana for it. How much you know my baby na. I'm quite too complete and so you confirm Martin, you confirm almost say what they are. You may be not to the bay, any I want you are quite your wars. I mean, Yamen come home.
0: I didn't come so yet. I see P. I have a command 87.9 from your walk up home. My men call Edumasan Bebu Namencia, my staff members in the back. My you, Madam Yunis Safo. Yes, Yunis. Let's say good afternoon, honorable. I'm listening to you live. Keep it up. You. 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Ma mimi saw walk up no goals no bro in 8 games we have 19 goals
5: ya ba be ko soro se me se omo a
0: Germany betum
5: Germany be bo this game Germany be say 3 or more on be say Crusoe. This is the first time Crusoe ever walk up game.
0: Yeah.
5: And Crossout for no. Almost tries on Bobo be more dingy, so be Germany. Every winning game we buy a huge margin. My catch was Argentina, Bobo Jordan. Argentina, Bobo Jordan. England, Bobo Panama. Last time, almost 6 Emma Hurricane Share 4 or the Jigo King in 2018. So I gave over Kaya. Yeah, you know, Obuasi Black Park.
0: Yeah. Yeah.
5: Black Park. Yeah. I want to say, like, okay. Profubi ne besi ne. Mami nchia na ona bo sheshe la sabi uti.
0: Ok, I hold it. Lipa be bu nye soa. E du beble si e change screen.
5: Screen.
0: Kwa eto obo bu eto no bu.
5: Anzo mu.
0: Wow.
5: Ni pijem kosro kakra.
0: Yes.
5: Inti, no kosro kwa mse, it is a game that we expect Japani goals to be flow in this game.
0: Sure.
5: And by the time we bo group stages na wino, now we may double the number of goals they share in previous tournaments because there were a lot of weaker teams in this group. And some weaker teams, you know, at the group stages, and they will concede a lot of goals. You drew run of 32 and then we Denver. You had a run of 16 and then we Denver. By the time we were quarterfinals, then we Denver. But for now, there, a coin edit the most opinion goals will be to flow, now flow will be prepared.
0: Germany, Shabbat is saying?
5: A minimum of 3. Manonoya, he had the oldest German player ever to play in a World Cup.
0: Wow.
5: You know, Noya is 40 years and some days. Mm. And at his age, Obabe, the oldest German, all ball World Cup game. Eddie Ama Omino. Now, we, quite apart from that, we need any female. Your players like Jamal Musiala, Kai Havertz, who scored the Champions League goal for Arsenal. Kai says, I go to Nijina and inquire record. Because no, Ashebi, Eddie Ama Chelsea winning Champions League. And Osheba, come Arsenal. Fortunately for PSG, on the Omutimi ever take a winning game, no, on penalties. It's they are bringing a lot of stars. Kurosawa, Omar Branja, former Aston Villa player. Now, Villa no crown, one man, Chebias, I, Bunidia, and Govadrin, ever banaso. Only Nia, Enna, Ejina, Invivio, Inti, Eye, Ubi, Eninia, Enna, Ebusia, Omo, Ejina, Invivio, Abo, Ede Ama, Kurosawa, Brantedi, Ede. Bukana, yes, Bukana, any new Bukana. But then former Manchester United youth team player, Tait Chong, one also a player, or Tait Chong, or switching a salary to call Kurosawa in the first 3 games, it be a no shigu.
0: Wow.
5: No shigu, Sato, at the MO. So, and your game of Japan, yes, pretty a lot at the fee, Kurosawa for no. Say, Germany, at now my game, we had drawn poo and in a draw. A bear, adia. If you are to Germany for it, if the Germans draw this game, bar, if you are to but I see Germany winning by between three and five goals there. I think it's Germany. Game with
0: Pepe Suarez. Aha, I come 87 for NFM. Your walk up home, me say, and you had 3 games and never no num ya shiaying. Ewo, as qua interchange, I see a 3 games in your ho any different Germany, bo. Curaçao, you're the live coming to Neba. At 8 p.m., Netherlands, everybody Japan, Nafi, Ivory Coast, and so any Ecuador, Edia Bueni, way aye, 3 games are, you didn't in our live commentary. Bro, and Nafi, ABN TV, Natico, Shaye, Ewa, Squad, Interchange, Asiawa, Ubina, Ewa, Maminko, Venue, Ho, Na, Menche, Sir Saint Enetier. Hello, Steve. Hello, Steve. Oh, okay. Vamin say, yeah, meet me and your monafi on my bill room at the Amaya. But said the mechanic, me say, why I'm here dim light. Obanyan say, I have done some 3 days. It's a walk up, no, you're being shed.

0: Bye-bye.
1: Yeah, that's say, what's a friend? I've watched you say, bra, Germany, or more, Evram, 7-1. So far, you're about 9 games. Now, 9 games, now, you're about no. You were 27 goals. Now, game, my goals, Pimpa. Hey, Germany, any Curacao game, 9-8 goals. Any Pimpa, Germany, has a 7. I'm a Martin Bakwa. Hello, good evening.
2: Good evening. Patrick Mikasetti, as soon as I travel.
1: What's your problem?
2: Bema Safu.
1: Bema Yitiu.
2: Bema Safu.
1: Yitiu.
2: Mikasetti, as soon as I travel.
1: Yitiu.
2: What's up, Freddy? In my head, I enjoy. Go to sweep. Imagine you who walk up. That's it.
1: All right. Yes, yes, that's it. What's it? Goes a PMG, I feel that. When we walk up, goes to the day, a member more. It says, games, the be a while. What's that? Team's name, match it. Eddie said, the other one, the beginner, I guess, if one no. Eddie met him no more. Bo. No, I'm not. You had the live coming to know. Ever bro, Wakuma, 87.9 FM. So, and it's joining here. My dick, I come, I said, they had the 3 games. And ever. 3 solid games. And Yadeba. Sisiya. And Yevye. Germany. And Curacao game. No. Germany 7. Curacao 1. Ebono Ochia. Netherlands. And Japan. And Ebos. A game. No. Shannon Sosia. The live community. Beba. Nafi. Ebo Duba. Kunswa. Ivory Coast. And Ecuador. And also live commentary. The Abro. Ewakoma. 87.9 FM. So. Hello, good evening.
3: I was here.
1: Yes, sir.
3: Me and say, or person will meet you in the crime and home fast or a taxi driver. They be away 24 hours, unless in you.
1: Unless what?
3: Yes, sir.
1: Brown, what's here? Why? You miss your wife.
3: I'm at here.
1: But that's Munjidia. We are here to serve you. Indeed. You miss ya. You're outdoor. Outdoor P. They are Yavisha. I'm in for one more call, Nafi, Minamiho, Emra, na Yemet, Yemshasia, and discussi the Netherlands, or Mugimo, money Japan, Ebono. This is a gamer. Japan for no, which mean chim for Mosasa, but the Netherlands, or Mosi team, or Mode Bano. I'm sure a game is on the goose. Ebi flupa. Mamma, here we. Hello, Debbie, went to me, Egina, so you no talk. Nso de jemusa na ma network no I star bi but madam me wa basisi a high akoma 87.9 FM. 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So
4: 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Yabba Chanyo Masu, a bra, or predict
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Nay, Yan Kamum, and Chandiso, and from my gentleman, Jumedia Bacoso, our Sukam Municipal Assembly, Parker, and Nay,

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1: 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Na designs a whole wood Jocent pa said the hangino. Oh Lutim say yes, this is boutique stadium. Sa moya do was saying. Then color bena mope. Design ben a mope suit in dieta semen kanja se bra o suit emma ma o suit emma mema o suit emma mofra oba wo o suit no ope skirt down and na se ope trousers dieta semen bra men kanja se bra Jocent
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1: ope watch pap heavy edi abo wonsa oku Jocent obenya bi and a body spray and so kama pa dieta Eddie B. Abba, traveling bags, a B. Ewo Ho, any of you be a whoop or dressing, no? 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And I get no crowd in that. I feel personal quiet and one day. Or to turn on the United States. What's your first natural dressing in Kuyi? For Nietzsche would you sent? 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Oop a t-shirt, pull a neck, and answer the hing. 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Now do you know our reno and a funny jacet? You shall more a war, Kumasa more, Kumasa more.
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1: 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Je ne sais pas si tu as vu. Hello?
0: Je
1: ne sais pas si tu as vu. Ok. Eh bien, 1-1. 1-1.
0: 1-1. 1-1.
1: 1-1. 1-1. 1-1. 1-1. 1-1. 1-1. 1-1. 1-1. 1-1.
0: 1-1. 1-1. 1-1. 1-1. 1-1. 1-1. 1-1. 1-1. 1-1. 1-1. 1-1. 1-1. 1-1. 1-1. Walk up home, Indy. Hello, good evening.
1: Hello.
0: My name is Kaka. How do you know about the free?
1: I can say you did ma. The case free is by case.
0: When you eat you.
1: Netherlands, where she was happy. Hey, Japan for internet.
0: Okay, I say Netherlands. Ebe we need 1-0. What's what she saying? 0-3-2-2-4. 98035. Hello, good evening.
1: Hello.
0: Who do you know about Kasa Free?
1: Mr. Free, that's your plan, sir.
0: What's your friend saying?
1: What's your friend saying?
0: Your friend saying?
1: Abwaji.
0: Abwaji, what's saying?
1: What's your brother, that's your brother.
0: Okay, Netherlands, every winning by a goal to nil. What's your sister? Na yefai yanko ankofa second half no. Also o prediction and the saying akoma 87.9 FM should ye. You bet me aji o comment no. My memfa one more call, na fe membra. Hello. Hello, good evening. Hello. Evening. Hello.
1: Hello, good evening.
0: Maybe I shouldn't be our case free.
1: In fact, you're coming, Ghana man. Because I feel three years.
0: Get your penny.
1: In fact, you're born in Japan, you're born in a young crowd. I'm born in Bopa. I'm in the minister, you know, a better one.
0: Lance, a better one. Okay.
1: You're born in a kind of corner, yes. There you go. Okay.
0: Time. 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

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Japan for the way I'm defending and running. 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

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Oma Peja Bono, Eddie Sim, Juan Echo, Vincenzo Somerville, Wejemo Achan, and so Bono across the face of goal, but Obie to be a fan of Waka Akuma 87.9, Aduma Doom Ventures, Loss in Delay Man Capsules, ABA Herbal Clinic, Angel Rock Misha. One as we are saying, I'm here, the live commentary, Eddie Bremo, and then you may. Japan in possession. Japan. Aisa Uda. Nenso Bono Atrashe. And you throw it out to the Tampaso. We're Pia Bono in the Quachri. We're Pedia Simutete Tehwanako. Nenso. Japan Fono Amabono Atrashe. Wama Bono Atrashe. And you throw in Ayatu Eretia. The Japanese. Watono Tempaso. Nenso. Oma retrieve possession. Waboni se tun Denzo Dumfries. Itrekwe yuem. Wapimbono Nenso. Refisidane. I say, and you throw in Ayanto and Frontier, the Netherlands, 48 minutes. 48 minutes. Hiroki Aito, Watuban and Tampaso, Wabana Tenten Tenazo. Oh, the game is turning out to be boring. Mickey Van der Ven, Waboban and Tampaso, what I call. Frankie Young, Jemu Diama, Ryan Ravenbech. 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Wano nakoka Cordy Gapo did a tour. Bono, a match of equals. Obia to me, uncle. A free kick. Babia Dana at the Yepa. The Netherlands, Amo Bo, Adetia. Japan. I'm on board here, Japan. I pay the Simunaso. Japan for the pin border fuel. Bona Bedi, Frankie Dion. I'm on board the medical in Fafaso. Ryan Ravenbech. I pay the Simo.

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Wo ba to a trade kan. Ye hia dey in tempo so ye hia dey first half. Maya sama dia ya dia fen mo she go. The Netherlands are in the lead. The Netherlands are in the lead. Virgil van Dijk. Are they AI is upside view or baby ana? Come here, sir. That be upside behind him. Virgil van Dijk. Wapimbono Atum goalkeeper. Zion Suzuki. Japan near Yetuntum. Zion Suzuki. Went to me and so boning. We can say Virgil van Dijk. One of them go. Nelson Tama repan on Yahona Abano. Coach Ronald Koeman, Nani Aji Yepa. So far, me who Tatika, the Abia Waya, our man is as well in France. Virgil van Dijk. Watuatna, Adema, the Netherlands. Leadership by example, the skipper of the Netherlands. He lived highest and directed the header into the bottom left corner. So say Netherlands won. Japan nil. Yeah, restart the game no. Japan for no about a 10-10 I'm not trash here. And you throw in a 2 here. Japan war. Netherlands of February. Look at that once again. From one Liverpool player to another Liverpool player. From Ryan Gravenberch to Virgil van Dijk. The Liverpool combo. Has yielded results for the Orange of Netherlands. Bono Kuta, Bad Van Bruggen, goalkeeper. Bosim Nayaba Kuna Mashe, Munche Gobe Brebia. Germany for Kuna Mashe, don't want to cry no more pass. Wapia Bono Adiama, Van Hake, Gordi Gapo, Wasai Bono Naso, Wasan Foswa winning back possession. 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Ofabono Boko. Virgil van Dijk. 13th Netherlands goal in 93 appearance. Why are they? By a defender. Why are they? Deutsche Fono, Womasa with the possession. Bonabedi, Ran Garvin Bechneso. I trust you. A throw-in a Netherlands for no at 2 Edetia. Womutu Edetia Japan. What to born in Tempaso? One echo. Frankie Dion. Wajemu. 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Wajemu Diama. Van Hake, one who is your kind of man. Brighton and Hove Albion. Frankie the only possession. Frankie Kakaneni. Cody Gapo. 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Van Dijk still in possession. Adiyan Mra from Kakrana. Hit Nano. Nano Ashe. Denzel Dumfries. Akuma 87.9 FM live commentary. The FIFA World Cup 2026 Mexico, Canada, and the United States of America. Matches in Yobokuma, the Ukwada, the Blasters of Ghana, and the Panama Betiejna.
ewo BMO Field ewo Canada enya sam ketu akra Christian so Somerville wa ibona babo na so oh Japan fo no akle bo no Christian so Somerville wa son nine bono it was the right thing and so Japan fo na bo modi e ibona fio a corner kick one more ball at the tia why'd you go kick look at the header once again Virgil van Dijk Japan Takifusa Kubo Wabobona Tumnaso Ravin Bech Odimrikatente Ababe Fabono Ryan Ravenbech. He's one possession.

Japan on the move in the balls of the Netherlands. This could be opportunity goal. Kaito Nakamura. Kaito Nakamura with a wonderful strike, and then he draws parity for the Japanese. Adia no mumu beya manye mama sema siye. The Blue Samurai, they have equalized from a wonderful team play. Opia Boni di Kobo Kuma Faso, or Damini Maka, 1-2, 1-2, or Defender Feno, with Jemoni Maka, Kaito Nakamura, and he struck with venom. Goalkeeper Bert Van Bruggen, well, who born who be bia, then it is another training himself, Sura. A Netherlands 1, Japan 1. Adiano Mubaya, Manya, and Ye, what Dimi Bonier, Afena Motuatna. What Dimi Bonier, Kaito Nakamura is a goal scorer. He has pulled parity for the Blue Samurai. Yet, also, Adumwa Dum Ventures. Wamu Kumasi Adum. Woman, a jabba joy building now. Emuana over Huomo. Close to a jabba joy building. And all number who are Duma Dum Ventures. All kinds of curtains, curtain posts, bars, blind curtains, bedsheet, duvet, blankets, bia upe bia, say a wholesale. And I retain our personal yard. Aquanyano, we are hotels, we are offices. Who want to me a kohinda and open curtains, a bed match room now. Bra Adumwa Dum Ventures. Number Joe Curtains. 0243-33-3359. 0243-33-3359. And that's 0246-126-484. Adumwa Dum Ventures. One more aswayas name. Anya Sam Kitwao.

Hey, throw it. Dutch for no. What about to the 10-10-10? Nanso. Japan for no. Are you born a floor? Dutch for no again. They are going back again, fighting for every ball. Hey, a corner kick. Hey, a corner kick. Hey, a ball. Yet here. Japan. Fight to science. What would the product be about in your same kit? Yes, it's stem cell products. Ah, dear, we know. And yes, I'm going to. Now, Abuzia, Yadia Sano, over 200 chronic diseases. A two as yes, deku. And the phytoscience, and I may come for any amount. So we are diabetic patients, a cancer, you have quack or tunacy, you have two BBF, hepatitis A, B, C, and D, B, BBR. And your kidney issues now, or sexual weakness, infertility. One ultimate the boss of Panya in the boss of Panya now, and to me, Woba. What do you need a phytoscience? I'm a co op seed bank of Africa. A whole anabena phytoscience, friend. I was 0244378499. 0244378499. Phytoscience. One more, and you come from the amount. This is stem cell product, you know, Yadia Nohu, over 200. You dear name them. And Treffy and you watching you, fuck up. Omo clear, see the amount, they could. You're turning neat. I'm 1 year, sir. 61 minutes. And you're Japan and Netherlands 1, Japan 1, Akuma 87.9 live commentary. Are you freaking on your board yet, yeah? Netherlands. Are you freaking on your board? What my body tempasso? Bono still. Ekita, Japan Fono. Japan Fono Badini. What's my bono de Kobo Kumafaso? The goal scorer, Kaito Nakamura. 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What pay your bonus? Oh, across the face of Kobo Pianio. When Echo. 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

Hey, the one, the Dutch are in the lead again. Hey, three goals above. I'm Kofu Epa. Oh, I said, where they coming, mommy? It was a nice display. Christian Somerville, what you born with the Fafem, or Damini Maka, and you are Brontia Efrano, Nakamura, and what in the Nabo Kumno, what Kelly Bono and the Shep Post, and I say, and you go. The Dutch are back in the lead. The Dutch are back in the lead. The game has come to life, but at the wrong time for me personally. But of course, it is football. Anything is possible. The Dutch are back in the league. Crescenzo Somerville, one on Asha second goal. Eddie Amade Orange, a Netherlands 2, Japan 1. Netherlands 2, Japan 1. We've done 64 minutes. Japan 2, Netherlands 1. Netherlands 2, Japan 1. I beg your pardon. Confusion, every flow. Born Nikita Bed Van Bergen, with Jemudi Amar, Virgil Van Dijk, with Pierre, with Loketi, Mickey Van de Ven, Mickey, what also the Amar, Ryan Gravenbech, ref is a play, must continue, with Pierre Kobo Kumafaso, Wanako, Cody Gapo, with Rabo Sinimo, Cody Gapo. My goodness, This should have been a third goal. Cody Gapo. Now, so he looked to have been in an offside position long before the pass came into Rafi. What's he here offside? Into corner kick, you know. Wanyanji. Japan 4, Aya Sakraye. 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We are Bema Nase. And you man call ye ma one pamua. Angel Rock Misha. And no ebedua kajinamu. Onipa biao sisi yadiano. A ye Angel Rock Misha. E boaw ama sisi yadiano. 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Ubenya Angel Rock Misha. Nemum Kaise, so your ban of fro, and answer Omo ban of wa. Sendroway and Kotobi Frere, Letono Dudomu, I was 0244186612. 0244186612, and that's 0244832286. And your Angel Rock Misha. I say Best Brain Publications. Wamu and I go for all textbooks. Adiaba. Say free stage one, echo stage six,
textbook ubenya bi eye kragi nursery kg ninyina abenya bi say mathematics science english language computing creative arts history religious and moral education french asante twi akuapim twi ga eye fanti ana opese wunya ho textbook sa eye best brain publications chairs asifo ano so yenja mu basic 7 8 and 9 combine ninyina yobi say a creative arts social studies religious and moral education wodiano aye SHS a general science general arts business home economics visual arts and our practice busa wodiano a best brain publications Kumasi ubehu omo pankrono la posada hotel echirewa na ubehu best brain publications jinamba na frere aye 0507 200 200 0507 200 200 and 0241 520 946. Netherlands for us, Ayan Sakraye. Mouse Donyo Malin, Ofrim Ama, Memphis Depay. O 2-4, Osetutu, the second this year. Memphis Depay, Wabem Ama, Donyo Malin. Sansona, Crescenso, Somerville. Wanusu Ephraim, Tijani Reinders. Into Omoya, triple substitution. Malin, Somerville, Reinders, Ofrim Ama, Memphis Depay, Kubminus, and Justin, and as a Quentin Timber, Wanu Alabemu, 83 subs, and a Holland for Aye, I cut 20 minutes. Now I can see it in but I'm here. I had the Netherlands 2, Japan 1. Game in the tempo no costro papa papa papa papa papa. Game in the tempo a costro papa papa papa. Could minus a bem Wabeye Crescenso Somerville. Sansona Quentin Timber. 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Memphis Depay. 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Adin Ephraim. Yeah, Pimso. Bono Ekuta Japan for Oma Femua. Japan are in possession. Japan are in possession. Nanso Takifusa Kubo. 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South Africa for Front Shibobo. Nanso Anya successful. 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We'll be so what stands in the mo, I best want just a standard number. Yay! In crop way. Jia na opro di anya aye. Abe. I say so di anya concord the entities. To draw no old genus. Yeah, to I can see this one. Akuma 87.9. Vanaka, Wapeja Boda Simo, Waneko, Wobetimafa, Nelsu Boni Dimrika Tantempa, Abrantian Francis Cody Kapu, Wafa with a Rabos, Cody Nelsu. Goalkeeper, Zion, Suzuki, with the save. Zion Suzuki. What in the Saka Bono, Anya Sadiaka, Cody Kapu. What to attend to me, sir? A corner kick. The game has sprung to life. Depay, Wapeja Bonesimo, Van Dijk, Nelson, goalkeeper, Suzuki. What's up, boy? Me forever. The only black Japanese, Zion Suzuki. The 87.9 is the dial, and the name is Akuma FM.
The name is Akuma FM. Aheya, na wasa odu afidie no to. Sa un pesa un commercials bidia ya huwa juma. Fabra. Ye wo Kumasi TV3 abrosa ni mua. Upside the Kumasi City Mall. Fabra ni entwa no yopo ma. Opportunity na so. Aye corner kick, ye ball adesia. The Netherlands. Zion Suzuki. Wano ya wono the United States of America. On the 21st of August 2002, in Tiwadi 23 years, Zion Suzuki, Sir Pepper Penetier, Suzuki, Yawon United States, Nane Papa Yaganani, Anane Mami Japanese, in Tisawuhu, Nwidiano, Nanzoya Tuntuma, Ayane Papa Nakowari, Japanese woman. Ano wane Japanese woman yi awo Zion Suzuki. Inti Zion Suzuki, Japan fogo kipano, ne papa ye gane ni. 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Enye Japan wada kubeti mabedama the blasters. Eye kona kiki ya bo, edye tia Netherlands, wapeja tuno Aito, bakumi yenu neso, kona shini ya po. Connection is very poor. And you must say, oh, in Suat Topa, then you must say. 75 minutes. I got 15 minutes. Now, I can't see anything now, but I'm here. Bono Ekuta, Kwenye, Kwadi Gapo. Cody Gapo, with Germany and Memphis Dapa, opportunity and so, goalkeeper Suzuki, we will have some set to take. We will have some bonus set to take. Netherlands, they are still in the lead. It was an attempt to go. Coup minus Nanso, goalkeeper Nansom, hey, Dutch foreign team and Primo Van Dijk. Wahuri wadinitiaka bona bedi Rian Ravenbech. Nanso, wabwa piana tunche kuraji bona fridi tem. Kwaneko, the Japanese are still in possession. Japan in possession. Wadibono ekwetri. Japan for the piana kakarakra. Bono abedi Nakamura. Nakamura. Wajemu Adiama Dwonyo Aito Wanusu Adiama ni number 2 Wakakadani one will be to be the bona mano. Can this be a chance at goal? An attempt in so Boni say yo Japan football bono a trawo piazo said the Makada Daro Omuha a chambo to cra. America Tenta Pan when the French have a favoro. Tomiyasu Takihiro Tomiyasu. Tomiyasu na the America Tenta Favoro. Wajemu Ariama Yukinari Sugawara. 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Woma Pimbono Amana Trashie. And they are attacking throw in ever two where they are. The Japanese. They are attacking throw in ever two where they are. Japanese. Munya Aito. 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Wanusu Diama goalkeeper Suzuki. 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Sugawara to the captain. Sugu
Tanaguchi, Sugu Tanaguchi, or drive it through the middle. That's what my energy born friends him. Born Abedi, goalkeeper, the Brigand, Mabo Borda Tete, that's what I call. Japan Fono Asafa Body Beam, Denzel Dumfries. What in the Wago come on, I'm not touch it. Denzel Dumfries, then Wago come on, I'm not touch it. Hey, opportunity, Japan! Oh! Sugawara with an attempt on goal. Let's goalkeeper, Bert Verbruggen. Where you born on Afrio? Born up at the Memphis Depay. Let's go, my little born up in him. What's in me, Pekwaya Kwa Wamzunya? Kaishu Sano. Memphis and me, Pekwaya Kwa Wamzunya. Why he didn't actually want everything, Sam? Well, look at the player. Aito to the Borama. Kaito Nakamura. Piabono Adiabasia. 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Well, look at the Abrantia Frances. Sugawara. Neso. Shoto Bueno. Intimum Kumano Maba. This was a fine opportunity, but they failed to make it count. Me use Nathan Ake, Obabe Yi Abrantia Efrano, Ryan Ravenbech. 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Nathan Ake. Formerly a Bournemouth of Chelsea. And now with Manchester City. Nathan Ake. Dutch Fono, what my own changes in every Bono Egutasi Niamai Shugo Taneguchi Shugo Taneguchi Wabo Bono Asimo Bono Abedi Abrantia Efrano

Sugawara, o pia pia boa nunca craca craca craca. We've done 82 minutes. I got 8 minutes. Now I can't see any na I got 8 minutes. Now I can't see any na banana yet. Netanake. Aito when you're throwing, a attacking throwing. Baby, I'm born in the Yepa, Sugawara, what to born in Tampaso, Japan, Wapaya Bona Simona, so Van Dyke didn't work a bono, Van Dyke didn't work a bono, Memphis Depay, Wabamun Chess, Wabena, yellow card, Rafi Smile, Rafi, why in a yellow card, Yacha, Memphis Depay, Wabamuno, and Chess, Wabaji yellow card. That was a bad tackle on Taniguchi Shugo. Shugo Taniguchi. Japan for no ye changes in Abia. Changes in the yard or more. Ayasi Uda were free ama Shugai. Shugai. One of them. And Kofunidi in India. Memphis Depay. When you born Orange Frankie, Nancy Akanatua. Refi. Washana Bay. What's the AFO? Yamo Inventia. Japan. Yamo Inventia, Japan. Akuma 87.9 live commentary. Lawson Delayman Capsules. Lawson Delayman Capsules. Ebe correcting wiki Russian premature ejaculation. Edini the dead, nemum the other nomino. Eya ya ya ya uti dina bekasa de pebi. So uwa wiki erection. Premature ejaculation. Osorian is a wujemu. Lawson Delayman Capsules, a barber brow. Now, Lawson Delayman Capsules, no. Won't no man now the law care channel and anom. Where your friend combo, a combo partnership, no, a two top. So, we are athletes, we are sportsman, we are driver, we are juma, we are kweni, now transacha. Would you know a Lawson Delayman Capsules, Bama de O represent here. Represent man who nyamro ebinsu obiaso na obeye no aye ne yen so dia aye Lawson Delayman Capsules ko na ko jude e ABA Herbal Clinic ABA Herbal Clinic wodie na glaucoma cataract sexual weakness menstrual disorder hypertension stroke prostate liver and kidney related diseases Kumasi Kwada so. I just say behind the main market. I just say behind the main market. Doma Ahingro near Ebenezer Preschool, adjacent Apia Kubi Coastal. Japan for Paso Motekaro. Nemo Mami Bubba numbers in me. 0541-565-199. 0541-565-199. And after 02-0502-812-161. Japan in possession. I got 5 minutes. Now I can see it in the Abana area. Rafi, what's the Holland of Fuanu Chichapa? Dutch of Fuanu Chichayi. What's the Dutch of Fuanu Chicha? It's watching infringement. I want Dutch of Fuanu area and I'm a Japan. Cody Gapo, one who's a frim, I'm a Brian Brobe, one who's a Ghanani. Wapenya simo naso Japan fono womu anka say yi border fio boni say Japan still in possession Japan still in possession Wapenya sim opportunity Holland fono woma head the ball no api naso still out with the ball at tatamo Japan they are bombarding the goal area of
the Netherlands. Woman, I win a corner kick. Woman, I win a corner kick. Mickey van der Ven, Ossi Raffi. Biwani, Biwani, Bono, Shebiana. Mickey, I a corner and now Peso Ball. I a corner. Bakumi and Wapena Bonasim. It's ready him. A Pimbono, I feel. Bonas Abedi. Sugawara. Ujemu all the way to the captain. Shogu. Bonosuka Kani. Wasasi Sabonu Mkra. Adi Abadi Fafem. Our Holland Fono Afemwa. Wawra Bosinimo. My goodness. Another corner kick on the way. Denzel Dumfries this time with an interception. And the ball rolls over the line for a corner kick. Akuma 87.9 live commentary. FIFA World Cup 2026. USA, Canada, and the United and the Mexico. Three countries from Uhotu. A chance.

The Blue Samurai! The Blue Samurai! Japan, Japan, Japan, Japan, Japan! They have equalized on the 89th minute. And you go! They never say die. They were never going to give up. It was a corner kick, perfectly taken, delightfully gathered into the net. Virgil van Dijk, Now, empty me and pinball. Now, Japan, hey. Kuki Ogawa. Wano Anatuatirano. Adiama Japan, Omu coach. Hajime Moriyasu. Coach Renyaje. Hajime Moriyasu. Wasi Koki Ogawa. Wajime. Yay! Holland of Wano. Samusemu Bama, bro. One day they are Miyamo. 90 minutes in Ninjinasu. 90 minutes in Ninjinasu. Acadia ref in the Batuzo. 90 minutes in Ninjinasu. Acadia ref in the Batuzo. Netherlands 2, Japan 2, Akuma 87.9. A live commentary. Japan 4, Asimusha BB, Rafi, assistant line 4, and now fourth official was it on the 4 and 6 minutes. My parents said, I'm busy with you, and now you're back. Or your body, I'm a funny, sir. Kimbo Gary, how was you? Bidibiba, I'm more be a try. Kimbo Gary, you're here, and you are a new. When you be a woman, milk a woman, you are the uncatia fra, and also a ho, and a more mum pencatia, and also you are the air milk on Kwani a city. And he pokrobia benyan a chefa. I keep a gari, Nasa old boar upon chinquain. Now we hear pepe, papa, pepe, papa, as she said, bruta. I keep a hot pepe, was a bet me akabi. When the year Diana Madianana, I had there a bar. They say no slave queen for another also. It is only Mokasia and Jumaya Diana is what would he use the Kimbo hot pepper and one or no best brain publications or so as snake ABA Herbal Clinic and so as snake Frana Solutions, home of quality electrical appliances. Kimbo on demand and my baby, I your best man, Kasa. Phytoscience. What must say almost stem cell products? Yadia Kwanko over 200 almost. Almost yes, doku. Opa ono amontontia. Phytoscience is opa ono amontontia. Over 200 chronic diseases. Almost clear free system. Say diabetes, say cancer, say a prostate, cervical cancer, maybe a fabra, womba tuna say, hepatitis A, B, C, fabra, almost sorry, yeah. Kidney issues na wunya, sexual problems, infertility, oko kwa na so, na kwa, we got on the other top, what do you know, a phytoscience, infertility, almost clear, and a few ho, womba kumasi amakom, Upstate Bank of Africa. Bank of Africa, Upstate Bank of Africa, a honorable who fight to sign from all our 0244378499. Fight to signs, yeah, and yes, I had the one in arm. Yeah, two I can see it. So, what a header message I said, yeah, Virgil van Dijk will see our no bite today. Van Dijk to me, we niti and Kaboro. I'm a Japanese. I was able to cry. I'm born on Kiko.

0: Akuma 87.9. Ahaya na wuti Japan for mu we are prepared stadium ho nko fo ye discipline Japan ye kura mpasa mko me dachi me wo mko tete me mawo tani e be on be discipline aka 2 minutes and a few seconds. Now, can't see anything in a banana yet. 2 minutes and a few seconds. Now, can't see anything in a banana yet. And Netherlands 2, Japan 2, FIFA World Cup. Born in Wai, papa. First half, the Epic goes to the Ayadi Ama. Second half, he. 4 goals in an abim. Into Omu Omuko over 1.5, over 2.5, over 3.5, Oma 20. Tokro Bien and Chefana and Adi. Tokro Bien and Chefana. Akuma 87.9. Aka, a minute and few seconds. The Dutch are still probing. They are fighting for a late winner. Nansu Japan for them. Akita Jinepa, Apostle. Wait. Why is a Sumura Wakoshen a Yuno? Akita Jinepa, what you are wanting? Japan for an Yedney. Last World Cup, Womusha Spain, Womusha Germany, Bono Ekuta, Memphis Depay, Niana, Wapenye Simone, so goalkeeper, Wasipun Kotake, Bono Abedi Van Eka, Onusu Asuma Bonesim, Memphis Depay, Depay Bedeni, changes in Amwa, Depay introduction Amwa, Aito, Wapia Diama Sugawara. Sugawara and the Quetri Aka 7 seconds. Now can see anything in our banana yet. But who's a month for team or platform? So, hey, Holland, hey, I'll be in that one. Ruffy Ismail Washana Bandy. I can see anything in our banana yet. Washana Bandy. I can see anything in our banana yet. Holland of Russia too. Samso Anna. Japan 4 and so Asia 2. This has been a very entertaining game. We are sure so be open game. It goes to be an energy. Pepe, game now ending.
1: Before the game, we catch us on the mind of Brazil any Morocco the mind. A bay gamer who be on Fana Hongonoso and the Ashen. Two teams in Nano, Ubian deserves to be losing game way. Inti draw no a fair results of the game. Omo more than more boy, no. A idea, Omu Nino, Ubia in deserves to be losing this particular game. Mijini a passer on the balance of play. Japan for any age because they came from the go down. The, on two occasions, Omufi a former by Omba tie 1-1, Omba tie 2-2. So they are happy, they are dancing. Omonia Jemo, Netherlands. If you say, "Ebi anko meti ya hold on," but game ne there, Steve will be umbiano. A draw and a resource are a fair. Edema two teams ina. Obiano we say, "We lose this game." Inti obia, we lose this game. One thing you can assure yourself, ne say, stadium we chinanya omwa. Omo prapra stadium ne be prao. Yabo majewi
2: Japan supporters
1: omo twane nit omo be prested you nyina ko prested you na bon tin nyina
2: omo ye nipo
1: that is a culture that omo introduce you in every sporting discipline you omo participate bia no omo make sure say omo ever prepare o come je be dru kira no omo ye omo dwuma so omo be prepare no na ze we no
2: dwuma bia ni
1: o me manya dwuma be twa clean omo ba na Japan for na twa de yo po omo man go for
2: you better am hours na so you real na concern
1: $12 from $14 above but kira but omo be say dwuma because omo is very very very disciplined. I like that in Japan. I am hoping that one day Ghanaians you better introduce bia ye so a peculiar to us. You dem say Ghana for bahadia yebekono na yaibi papa bi
2: sure.

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Oh, waiting again if I no touch a right spot, make your mind bust and turn me to my shoddy. Yo, what till you do me with a fall? Giddy giddy so, any money move, you know, it's a penis swoop. She no go make you touch, you be Jimmy too. She wants a real nigga with it like you silly pose. Ivy, next up in Miami.